0: Austin here, the CEO of Rema Media. Since we launched Sanctuary just over a year ago, our heart has always been simple, creating a space where people can encounter God through worship wherever they are. As listening habits continue to change, we've prayerfully considered how we can best steward the future of this ministry. So we're stepping forward, not away. From August the 1st, Sanctuary will no longer be available on AM and is becoming a fully digital station, allowing us to bring you a richer, clearer worship experience through the Rema Media app, smart speakers and online streaming. 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This is more than just a transition. It's an opportunity to expand the reach of worship and to continue to create a refuge in the chaos wherever you are. 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

bringing people closer to Jesus. 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

0: Here, the CEO of Rema Media. Since we launched Sanctuary just over a year ago, our heart has always been simple, creating a space where people can encounter God through worship wherever they are. 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So we're stepping forward, not away. 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

Who else? Gateway Worship. 24 minutes to 10 on a Thursday. Steve Aparana next with Something Beautiful. I've got the fire going fairly regularly now, actually. It's so, so cosy. And I think we're a bit more sorted with the fire this year. Last year it was coming into the place, a new place for us. We were sort of trying to get the sense of the fire, how much do you load it up, and we've got the measure of it now, so we can keep it ticking along during the day, and it's wet back as well, so it helps heat the hot water, which is fantastic. So we've cottoned on to having showers when the fire's going, so it's the fire that's going to be heating up the hot water after we've had our showers.

0: Hi, I'm Kane Adams. Romans 8 verse 28. And we know that all things work together for good for those who love God, to those who are called according to His purpose. All of us go through seasons in life, whether good or bad. When we pour our love on God and align ourselves to His purpose, we can know that the end result will always be good. Simply put, there is no plan B with God. He is sovereign and faithful enough to take hold of every season in our lives, every mistake and every blessing, and interweave them together to bring about ultimate goodness in our lives. So whether or not you're currently going through a season of joy or a season of anguish, know and trust in God that He will bring ultimate good to whatever situation you're experiencing.
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Up next, Tim Hughes, Everything, and Maverick City Music, All That I Need. Very excited about a series of workshops happening around the country coming up. Sanctuary on the Road, Lizzie in the afternoon praise, and myself are going to be involved with them, and with the impending changes, the AM network that for Sanctuary is going to be switched off. And basically from the 1st of August, you won't be able to listen to Sanctuary through the AM network. And we're very mindful that there are Sanctuary listeners who don't know how to get connected through the digital space. And so we're holding a series of workshops, and the texts are coming as well. And if you're a bit stumped and got questions and you just don't know quite how to go about listening to Sanctuary, if you need help downloading the Rema Media app through which you can listen to Sanctuary, or we can show you how to listen online. So we'll be hosting those workshops. The first workshop's going to be starting on the 22nd of June, actually, in Nelson at Stoke Baptist Church, 10 o'clock in the morning. And a big invitation for you, if you're in the area and would like some help on how to listen to Sanctuary through the digital space, would love to see you there. And would love to meet you anyway. So just pop along and say hi. It'd be awesome. Also, workshops being held in Christchurch, Timaru, Dunedin and Invercargill. Lizzie involved with the workshops in Hamilton, Tauranga, Napier, Wellington, Whanganui and New Plymouth as well. If you want any more information, head along to the website yoursanctuary.nz.

Praise and Worship on Sanctuary on this Friday morning. Chris Tomlin together with Stephen Curtis Chapman. That's a great combination, isn't it? And a song of theirs called We Fall Down. Morning, just after 20 past midnight.

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1: 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Well, you're on Sanctuary this morning. My name's Nerida. We're heading towards 8 o'clock. It's time for clue number 2 for our ponderous puzzle.

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Sanctuary, New Zealand's worship station. Why would you listen any other way?